all the rituals gone? 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What's with all the scars?

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0: Well, that's exactly what the whole thing's about, you know. 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
1: Shorty boy, when it comes to some old acca. 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Yeah, no, fucked us all up. Eggie locked up. 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
1: I think this song is appropriate, being that it's like a sauna in here right now. Y'all niggas got me hot. 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

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Every country has its own problems. So has Nigeria, so has Africa. Let us bind our wounds and live together in peace. Nigeria, one nation indivisible.

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War is not the answer. It has never been the answer. And it will never be the answer. Fight amongst each other. Let's live together in peace. Nigeria, one nation, indivisible. Long live Nigeria. Viva Africa. Let's eat together like we used to eat. 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Long live Nigeria.

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0: Okay, what's another way?
1: I always think of take it out of the lawn. Let me try your way.
0: Well, how do you do it? I don't know. It's just...
1: I kind of like your way better. 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
0: Let's see, how's the last line go so I can lead into it?

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0: had a dream that Los Angeles would become the first city in America free of slums.
1: That's enough to send you to San Quentin.
0: I was answering questions regarding rat infestation, and suddenly the questions were asked me, what organizations, political or otherwise, have you belonged to since 1931? And it was a totally improper question. I refused to answer.
1: Now look, you've been through all this before. Just answer the questions.
0: I refused to answer that question. The city council moved in, the FBI moved in, the chief of police moved in, and the program was essentially scrapped at that point.
1: All right, sit down, mister. You just settle back in a chair.
0: The FBI knew in advance that I was to be killed in this house that night. They were here. They were staked out, waiting for it to happen.

Every church has its prophets and its elders. God will love you if you just play ball. That's right.

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Rule number one, never run out of Colt 45. 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
1: 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Whatever your shit is, man, do it. 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The greatest thing that ever happened to me was being damn near 20 and leaving Los Angeles for the first time. I got out my bubble, my eyes just wide.

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2: Who can say for sure? Perhaps a frontal lobotomy would be the answer. If science could operate on this distorted brain and put it to good use, society would reap a

0: Hey, man, if I was president, I'd start the Watergate all over
1: president's
0: again.
1: All the way wrong. Oh, the Watergate. You know, it's all the way wrong.
2: Oh, oh no, they just got caught.
1: Man, they got guitar. Man, coming.
2: Get down. What was you doing if you was president, man?
3: Let me tell you. Listen. Listen to Sam. Well, I'm not a big politician. Hell, I don't want to be. Why, I wouldn't be the president if the whole world voted for me. Well, they say I'd have to get permission to be alone, to think. Well, I'd have to have someone taste my cognac before I could take a drink. Now, partner, being president is not the role to play. No, not for me. Now, partner, being the president is not the role I want to play.

in smithereens. On Staten Island, Bronx and Queens. 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And the streets beneath are fast

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